Yep. This is the part where you get to catch your breath. But believe me, we coming back and it's on. But we just wanted to take a break so you can take time to think about this great God. The one who's so far beyond our comprehension. You know what I mean? Feel this.

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1: Mais do que isso, um programa semanal que une o presente e o passado
0: para revelar o que está por trás dos grandes acontecimentos.
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0: E veja o mundo com novos olhos.
4: O presidente dos Estados Unidos, Donald Trump, acusou os governos de Hugo Chávez e de Nicolás Maduro de tentarem manipular as eleições na Venezuela.
5: Today we are releasing documents that show the CIA obtained reporting of a specific plot to do a big number in favor of the corrupt Maduro regime in Venezuela, and that's exactly what happened, conspiring to digitally rig their own country's elections in 2020, and that's what they did. This reporting included precise details about methods to regime developed to digitally alter vote totals in ways that could not be detected even with an audit, no matter how deep they went. This intelligence underscores why we must take urgent action to ensure that our own system can never, ever be hacked or compromised like it was in the past.
4: Donald Trump também acusou a China de interferir nas eleições americanas de 2020.
5: They show that over a period of years, starting during the 2020 election cycle, the People's Republic of China carried out what is believed to be the largest compromise of election data in history, resulting in China's illicit acquisition of 220 million U.S. voter files. That information includes names, addresses, phone numbers, political party preferences, and other sensitive data that would be needed to register to vote and engage in other